Wave 98.3. He's still out on the road as part of the Guess Who reunion and having so much fun. They were just terrific here in Vancouver. But that's Randy from his jazz days, which are very much right now. That one called In the Shade. And then came you, Dionne Warwick and the Spinners, starting off another hour of great music, which this time around will include Michael Bublé and Silk Sonic. And right now, Sooner or Later, here's the Sax Pack on the Wave.

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Cleveland, 98.3, Time and Tide from a couple of summers ago. Very cool tune from Baja on Vancouver's coolest vibe. And right now, here's J. Rowe hitting that city groove on the way.

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Well, hey, and welcome to this encore edition of the Dave Koz Radio Show. I'm Dave Koz, and thanks so much for bringing us along for your Labor Day weekend. Happy holiday to you and yours. All right, if it's been a hard week, if you need a little pick-me-up, something to set things right in your world, well, again, I've got the prescription right here. My special guest is a man whose music has been generating smiles and good vibes for decades. 10-time Grammy winner George Benson will join me right here in our studio. Kenny G shares something from his life offstage and out of the studio. Guitarist Peter White has a funny oops moment from his time on the road. And saxophonist Jessie J packs up her Desert Island Discs for us.

I've also got 2 hours of music on the way from Grover Washington Jr., Huge Groove, Sade, Steve Cole together with Adam Holly, the Riffingtons, and a ton more. It's all ahead for you. So stay right here with me. The Dave Koz Radio Show kicks off now with guitarist Chris Standring. And have your cake and eat it.

0: and Juleby.
1: It was on this very weekend back in 1975 that the Mighty Elements hit number one on the Billboard Hot Soul Singles charts with that gem, Shining Star, from Earth, Wind, and Fire. Well, hey, I'm Dave Koz, and I've got new music now from saxophonist Richard Elliott. This one's called Driftin', a number one smash, another number one smash for Richard Elliott on the Dave Koz Radio Show.

0: They took that all the way to number one back in 2022. Pianist Carol Albert, together with Paul Brown on guitar. That's called Paradigm Shift. And it's coming from Carol's album, Magic Mirror. Saxophonist Richard Elliott ahead of that with his latest, the number one hit, Driftin'. I'm Dave Koz, and when we return, Kenny G fesses up to something I bet you didn't know about him, along with tracks from Sade and much more for your weekend. It's the Dave Koz Radio Show, and we're coming back in mere moments.
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0: 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Well, one of the curveballs I like to throw at our guests when they're here is to ask them to reveal a little factoid you wouldn't find in their official bio. Well, this guy was game, so here's something I bet you didn't know about saxophonist Kenny G.
5: I bet you wouldn't know that if you asked me for something, yeah, I've probably got it in my trunk.
0: What? Are you serious? What are you, Monty Hall or something?
5: I mean, it's just amazing with little things. I put stuff in my trunk. Like, every now and then I'll have an idea about something, I'll slip it in my trunk. And I do that for years, so I've got a collection of things. Like, I got dental floss in my trunk. I've got
6: paper clips.
5: I've got paper clips. I've got flashlights. I've got jumper cables. I've got a first aid kit. I've got if I needed to sew up somebody with stitches, I got that kit in there. I got wet wipes. If you get, and you know what happened? My son and I was driving him to school. Right in front of us, a major accident happened. Like literally,
6: I read about this.
5: 100 yards in front of us. Bam, bam. I mean, like major. We drove up. We're the first ones there. We drove up, and I see the lady sitting behind her wheel. Blood's pouring down her face. And there's another guy with the airbag out, and he looks like he's not even moving. So we pull over. And thank God I have all this stuff in my trunk. I said, Max, come on. And we grabbed all, like, I got first aid kits, I got things, wipes and everything. And I had all the stuff I needed, Band-Aids, tape, everything. I was wiping these people, the faces, and this woman had this huge cut on her forehead, but it was just like an open cut with the blood pouring down, so she thought she was really hurt, but it wasn't anything. And so I just, you know, I had my son put like his hand on it and just hold it really tight. And just to have all that stuff. So you may not know that I'm very resourceful. I have lots of tools. I can change a tire in about 6 minutes.
0: I guess we should call him the saxophone superhero, Kenny G. David Sanborn joining Kenny on this one. Pick up the pieces on the Dave Koz Radio Show. See what you learn here.

0: from Sade, the very militaristic title track to her last album, Soldier of Love. What a beautiful sound that song is. My gosh. She just slays me, and not just me, but pretty much everybody. I don't know anybody who's not a Sade fan. Before Sade, Kenny G and David Sanborn with a little saxophone for your weekend. There they are together for Pick Up the Pieces. 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I want to thank you so much for joining us this weekend, and we're coming right back with more weekend music.
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0: It's the Dave Koz Radio Show with one of my favorites to keep your weekend moving along. Here's Grover Washington Jr. and his take on the classic. It's called Take Another Five.

0: Of all, we got him here in our studios as we celebrate the birth of a living legend, and he's right here with us, George Washington Benson. Great to see you, George.
1: Oh, it's my pleasure.
2: The album that put you on the proverbial map was, of course, Breezin', a landmark that became the first platinum-selling jazz album in all of history. When you were making Breezin', did you have any clue it was going to be something that special?
1: Well, I'll tell you, there were some great vibes in the air. We were recording in California for the first time, and it was a whole different vibe because sunshine every day instead of going to the studio, you know, and coming out of the rain or snow. So we had this sunshine atmosphere. We stayed in a wonderful hotel. The guys in the band were just happy. They were being treated great. They had lots of condiments at the gig, you know, whatever they wanted. And the studio was gigantic. We had a brand new engineer, and the music was fresh. We knew that we were doing something that was going to be well received, but no one imagined it was going to be that good, or that big, rather, I should say.
2: And it has become the gold standard for this format all these years later.
1: And you got to remember, like you said earlier, there was no such thing as a platinum album by a jazz artist. So those were light years beyond our expectation. But we did think we were going to cut a gold album. We thought that this was our opportunity.
2: Okay, gold and more. You got all the gems covered with this one. Breezin' now from our very special in-studio guest, Mr. George Benson, on the Dave Koz Radio Show.

0: Certainly one of the great songs in what we call smooth jazz, performed by one of the great artists, my special in-studio guest, George Benson, with Breezin. Well, I'm Dave Koz. More to come with George as we roll on this weekend, along with tracks from Huge Groove, Peter White. 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

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The legendary group, the Staple Singers, hit number one and remained on Billboard Magazine's Hot 100 charts for 15 weeks, selling more than 2 million units, and was ranked as one of the biggest hits of 1972. Now residing in the Grammy Hall of Fame, here is I'll Take You There from the Staple Singers on the Dave Koz Radio Show as we look back in our musical history books.

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1: Welcome back to another hour of great music on the Dave Koz Radio Show. I'm here in the studios with the one and only George Benson. More music and conversation with Mr. Benson as we continue. And remember, DaveKoz.com the next time you're online. Starting up this next segment of music, the Rippingtons with Caribbean Breeze.

0: he started out as a classical saxophonist, but he traded some of those skills in for some funky grooves. That is Huge Groove with Sneak a Peek here on the Dave Koz Radio Show. That would be me, Dave, joined once more in the studio by my extremely special in-studio guest this weekend, Mr. George Benson. Now, George, you've been at this music game a very long time. Did you always know that you'd become a musician from the earliest days?
1: When I was coming up, my mother was a singer, my father was an instrumentalist. So my mother sang to me from the time I was born. I remember hearing sounds above my face. You know, she was always singing. So by the time I was 4 or 5 years old, I knew all the standards. You know, it was just in there. You know, she put it in the computer, you know, yeah. So to speak. And my father, although he didn't raise me, my natural father, it was my stepfather who taught me to play the ukulele first when I was 7 and then the guitar when I was 9. But my natural father played several instruments. He played trombone, he played piano, he played drums, but he always talked to me about music and tried to get me to listen to the great ones. Why don't you play like Charlie Parker? I said, who the heck is Charlie Parker? But he was hanging out with Charlie Parker. And wow. I didn't really find out who Charlie Parker was until I was in my late teens, you know, checking his music out. So I grew up with that kind of mentality, you know. And every place I went, people knew that I could sing and that I knew a lot of the standards. So they called me for everything. And it became boring after a while, you know. I said, man, I don't feel like singing on demand. I like to sing when I feel like singing, you know. And then the organ trios came out. And so I formed an organ trio. Well, I joined an organ trio that was in my hometown. And that's when I began to concentrate on the guitar. Because they didn't necessarily, it wasn't all just singing. It was playing and singing. So by the time I came out of that, I was ready to go on the road with Jack McDuff. Well, I'm almost ready. I thought I was ready until I got out on the road and Jack fired me the first night, you know.
0: Wow.
1: But by the time we got to New York, I learned his book, you know, I learned all his music. And his manager said, did I hear you say you're going to fire this kid? I was 19 then. And he said, yeah, why? He said, I think you should go into the studio and record with him. He said, because the band sounds so much better with him in it.
0: Wow.
1: And we did, and I was on my first, you know, light hit with Jack McDuff.
0: That's how it all started for George Benson, our very special in-studio guest. I can listen to these stories all day and all night. Unbelievable. More with George as we continue. In the meantime, give me the night. We'll take a listen to the playing and singing side of

0: Taking a listen to his tenor sax sound there. He doesn't favor us with tenor very often. Nice sound. That's Paul Taylor with the title track to his CD, Burnin'. And it was my special in-studio guest, George Benson, ahead of that with Give Me the Night. Did you catch Patty Austin doing the background vocals on that song? Hot. Well, I'm Dave. We're rolling along here on the Dave Koz Radio Show. More with Mr. Benson as we continue. Thanks so much for sharing your weekend with us.
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0: You found the Dave Koz Radio Show with yours truly, and thank you very much for joining us this weekend. I've toured with Peter White many times over the years, so I can personally attest to some of the goofs that can happen when you're on stage with the man. But I think I'll let him share one of his own oops moments with us.
1: Oh, I had a great oops moment when I was on stage. I said to the audience, "It's great to be here at the Ritz-Carlton," but I wasn't at the Ritz-Carlton. I was at the Four Seasons.
0: Uh-oh.
1: And luckily, they had me back. They had me back many times, so they forgave me. But yeah, I generally don't do that, name the town or the place, just in case I get it wrong. I heard a performer the other day was saying, "It's great to be here in Detroit," and she was actually in Chicago.
0: Not good.
1: She said it many, many times, by the way. So I avoid it. I avoid just say, "Hi, everybody."

0: Ah, I just love listening to that man sing. Just makes me feel warm all over, and doesn't matter which song. But that one was the first single to come from Luther's album, Any Love. And he took it right to number one back in 1988, earning him 2 Grammy nominations for that song, Any Love. The one and only Luther Vandross. And before Luther, it was Peter White doing Could It Be I'm Falling in Love on guitar. Well, I'm Dave Koz with more music and conversation on the way from our very, very special in-studio guest, the living legend George Benson. But first, saxophonist Jessie J shares her Desert Island Discs with us when we come right back for more of the Dave Koz Radio Show. 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
0: Welcome back to the show. Okay, saxophonist Jessie J spends a lot of time on the road, but what if one of those road trips involved being packed off to a deserted island with a limited number of her favorite CDs? Which ones would she take? Listen now as Jessie J reveals her Desert Island Discs.
2: Cannonball Adderley with the Brazil 66. That's my all-time favorite Cannonball album. And then I would take Blue Train. I love that one. And then I would take Hub Tones, Freddie Hubbard. And something I would sing along with, like a Tommy Walker CD. He's like a cool gospel artist. And then number 5, I would take Ella Fitzgerald and Count Basie.
0: You got one more.
2: Oh, one more? Oh gosh, I have a lot. Okay. Joe Henderson, Page One.

0: jazz, pop, R&B. But no matter what you're playing, you always sound like you. How do you do that?
1: Well, I don't worry about it. You know, I give the music all that I think it deserves. You know, some songs just asking for different things. Today's music does not demand that I play 1,000 notes per second like it did in the 60s. I mean, if you couldn't play 1,000 notes per second, don't come up against John McLaughlin, because he'll make you sound like you're standing still. And a lot of other great players that were alive at that time, you know. So that was the criteria in those days. It isn't the criteria today. Blues guitar players came in and settled things down quite a bit. You start talking about Buddy Guy, you know, and Stevie Ray Vaughan. These cats, they didn't have to play 1,000 miles an hour to make you believe it. You know, so Wes Montgomery was right. Many years ago, when he first did a blindfold test on my music for a Downbeat magazine article, they played one of my cuts, and he said, "I know who that is. That's that new kid. His name is George Benson. I like that sound with the baritone saxophone and guitar." He said, "Boy, when that kid slows down, he's going to be a monster." And I did on the album Breezin'. And boy, he was right. I wish I had done it 10 years earlier.
0: Well, it doesn't really matter. Fast or slow, it's George Benson, and that means it's great. On your record, Inspiration, which is a tribute to Nat King Cole, you prove once again that no matter what you do and how you do it and the notes you play and what you sing, it still sounds like you. And we're a better country and a better world because of it. So here's a great example of that. Our very special in-studio guest, the one and only George Benson, the classic Unforgettable from George Benson's Inspiration tribute to Nat King Cole album on the Dave Koz Radio Show.

0: Well, we all know the song, but that fresh twist can only come from our very special in-studio guest this weekend, the incomparable George Benson. Unforgettable off of George's 2013 project, Inspiration, a tribute to Nat King Cole. A beautiful album, and George, as always, another classic performance by you. We so appreciate you sharing it with us here on the Dave Koz Radio Show. And thank you so much for being here, sharing your life story with us, and also just being the icon and international treasure, beloved, cherished treasure that you are. Thank you for all the music and for all the humanity that you've put into this world, making the world a much better place. Thanks so much for being here, buddy.
1: It's my pleasure, man. I thank you for having us on.
0: The legendary George Benson right here, and I'm Dave Koz. We're coming right back.
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0: Well, I hope you enjoyed this encore edition of the program for your Labor Day weekend. Happy holiday to you and yours. I got to say, it's always such a thrill to be able to spend some time with our very special guest this weekend, the incomparable George Benson. Truly one of a kind. All right, next time, another guitarist, Steve Oliver, will be joining us as our special guest, so I hope you'll be here for that. 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On social media, you can find me at Dave Koz Music. And finally, on Instagram, at David Stephen Koz, with a P-H in the Stephen. Thank my parents for that one. Until we're together again, this is your buddy Dave. Wrapping up another edition of the Dave Koz Radio Show. 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

98.3 on the long weekend, and a lot of people spending at least some parts of it in airports. There's Stan Foeman waiting for flight 111. And a couple of minutes, the latest from Olivia Dean, starting off another hour of great music. Nice to have you back with us on this Sunday night. Hope you enjoyed the Sunday edition of the Dave Koz Radio Show. I'm Sterling Fox, and here's Phil Collins on the way.

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Wave 98.3, thinking about the way. That is Lindsay Webster. And, you know, on a Sunday night, you don't have to worry about being in a lot of traffic and stuff because, of course, it's the bonus on a long weekend. It's basically a second Saturday night. This song, therefore, is just a song. I play it in the afternoons on weekdays, and, well, it has different meaning then. It's the title, you see. It's called Bumper to Bumper. Uh-huh. Now you get it. This is 480 East on the Wave.

98.3, the unmistakable guitar stylings of one Mr. Jesse Cook. That particular tune called Bogota by Bus. Elton John and Brandi Carlile in there with a huge hit song for them from last year and Never Too Late. And right now, here are Pieces of a Dream. This is Heading Out. 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

Shockwave 98.3, very cool tune from Chris Smith. That's All About the Real Thing. And Tim Bowman in there as well with Easy. Up next, we're doing a number. The number is 20, where in many parts of the world, you're still not quite old enough to drink. This is D. Lucas and Michael Browning on the Wave.

Wave 98.3, Warren Hill on sax, beautiful tune called Promises, and David Garfield and Kenya Hathaway's musical tribute to Aretha Franklin. That was Rock Steady, starting off another hour of great music, which eventually will include sax master David Sanborn and the Spinners. And right now, here's Sade. Never as good as the first time. 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

The man style just never, ever, ever gets tired. There's David Sanborn and his remake of the old Classics 4 hit, Spooky, for a Sunday evening. And here's Monkey House. They say, I could do without the moonlight. Well, very unromantic, but a fun tune on the waves.

Wave 98.3, Alexander Boynton Jr. along with David Mann, and a song called Laughter. Najee and Will Downing with Catch a Feeling and I Could Do Without the Moonlight. That was Monkey House. And here, as promised, are the Spinners flashing you right back to the heart of the 1970s, and I'll be around. 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

Shortwave 98.3, there's Carol Medina, challenged by the rules, along with Vincent D'Ingala and his tribute to his favorite breakfast cereal. That was Snap, Crackle, Pop. Up next is Chuck Loeb, and like many of us on a long weekend, he is good to go on the wave.

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Hey, this is Canadian guitarist and songwriter Rob Tardick with a new release from my album Perspective. It's a song called I'm Okay and features my great friend Gabriel Mark Hasselbach from Vancouver. It's a song that, well, Gabriel was added just kind of last minute. I had the idea to add some horns and his name popped up from our recent and past collaborations and it just worked out in the last minute of things. So here we are. Hope you enjoy it right here on Wave 98.3. I'm Okay.

98.3. That is Gabriel Mark Hasselbeck and Rob Tardick combining on Rob's new tune, I'm Okay. And by the way, we usually talk about Gabe and the band being on stage at the Admiral on Sunday nights. It's the Sunday Jazz Jam. I heard from both Gabe and percussion player James the other day, and the next scheduled date, they're taking a few weeks off. It's a richly deserved end of summer break. They'll all be back together on stage on September 20th at the Admiral on East Hastings in Burnaby. Here's Gino Vannelli, Living Inside Myself on the Wave.

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Wave 98.3, we met Julian Taylor a few months ago when he did a show up at Cap U as part of their series, and that song, Dedication. Julian Taylor, a very committed, very talented musician. Also in there, Been So Long from Special Effects and Chiele Minucci. Up next, a guy who's at sea, going to be at sea at least very soon, and wrap up the Chris Bode 3 sea cruise here in Vancouver. And hours after they dock, Chris and the band will be on stage at the Chan Center at UBC. All of this happening on September 25th. Here's Chris Bode now and Back Into My Heart on The Wave.

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Wave 98.3, a musical midnight snack from a group called 480 East. That one, Noodle Soup. And Leave the Door Open from Silk Sonic, the other Bruno Mars project. That's what he's been up to for the past few years. And now, of course, he's touring the world as part of the Romantic Tour, which will touch down in Vancouver in mid-October for 5 record-setting shows at BC Place. Up next is Ian Thomas. This goes right back to the late 70s for this new inductee into the Canadian Songwriters Hall of Fame, Ian and Painted Ladies on the Wave.

Wave 98.3, that is Rebecca Jade and Show Me. And up next, we've got Warren Hill, great sax player from, well, he kind of splits his time between his hometown of Toronto and his new home in Los Angeles. And this is a song that Warren played for us when he was in concert at Blue Frog, I guess well over a year ago now. It's really wishful thinking on the part of the writer, but it's a great title. Tell Me All Your Secrets. Good luck with that, Warren. Wave 98.3.

Shortwave 98.3, Brian Hughes on guitar, excellent guitar player, and that one called Omaha Unbound, and Marshmallow Pink and Sting, and a big hit song from them, a surprise hit, too, from last summer called Dreaming. Up next, we've got, well, I want to set this one up because we learned this week at the age of 82, after an illustrious multi-decade career in the music business, Gladys Knight has decided to step aside. She's just done quite enough, thank you very much, and she's going to just step aside and enjoy the rest of her life off stage. Here's a song that, well, of course, Gladys and the Pips made into a monster hit back in the 70s. Neil Donnell has a go at Neither One of Us on the Wave.

Wave 98.3 with J.P. Sachs and I Don't Miss You, along with Cindy Bradley on trumpet and a tune called Strollin', which is kind of an appropriate tune for me to play at this point in the evening and in the weekend, because it's time for me to take a stroll out of here. Gary James will be along tomorrow, Gary in the Night, 6 to midnight weeknights, and that includes Labor Day Monday-type weeknights. Enjoy the rest of your long weekend. Thanks ever so much for being with us this time around. Here's sax player Paul Taylor and Ladies' Choice on Wave 98.3.

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You know the feeling. A saxophone that changes the room. A groove that knows where it's going. That first note from Dave Koz. 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And don't be surprised if Dave brings along his saxophone. We've put aside free tickets for you at wave98.3.fm. 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

0: You know the feeling. A saxophone that changes the room. A groove that knows where it's going. That first note from Dave Koz. Now imagine an entire film about that world. 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

0: Imagine, if you will, a great dinner, a night of incredible live music, and then you meet the man you came to see. 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

Wave 98.3, Dave Koz, good morning. Labor Day, it's finally here. The last of the weekend, of the last weekend of summer, and the last day of the last weekend. Oh, yeah. Well, what happened this morning was rather interesting. I was looking at a webcam over at White Rock, and then I looked at the weather radar, and I'm like, oh, they had a bit of a storm. So it's a little bit wet over in White Rock in that area, but the storm's going down in the States, going into the USA right now, and it's looking pretty good, nice and dry downtown. We didn't even get a snickering of anything, but weather-wise, still potential of a thunderstorm maybe happening, or maybe that's all over with. It's 50-50. We'll see how it goes. We will get clearing and we will get sunshine, and there could be some fog patches around, but those things will be gone pretty fast. And it's going to be another nice day, actually. Here's Stephen Sanchez. Love, love, love. 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

Wave 98.3, stand up. It's like more like wake up for Dino here. Roberto Restuccio and 922 on Labor Day. What is going on today? Well, there's a couple things. We still have our P&E last day, so I know the kids and the grandkids are all excited about that. Maybe this is your chance to go. Maybe everyone's already gone on the Saturday and the Sunday, so that might work out. Downtown, we've got the Taiwan Fest. They still have Granville Street all blocked off, so there's all kinds of Taiwan Fest activities. And also in front of the Vancouver Art Gallery, they've got a stage set up there with all kinds of booths as well. Here's Fantasy. A few memories from the Earth, Wind, and Fire concert. A lot of people were very blown away. And what a place to see Earth, Wind, and Fire at the Arch, which would have been at the P&E. So worked out for you. Enjoy Wave 98.3.

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Wave 98.3 special effects being so long. Hi there, it's Dino. Oh, so early in the morning on a holiday, 9:35. What are you doing up? You should be sleeping in right now. And you would have missed a little bit of a thunderstorm that sort of went through White Rock earlier. It's still soaking wet on the streets there. So if you're in that area, South Delta, and south Surrey, I guess it would be, you want to be a little bit cautious. And I know the people in White Rock, they don't want to be called South Surrey, but I had a girlfriend there, and she lived right on the edge. She's like, no, I live in White Rock. And I'm like, okay, well, glad you're not the girlfriend anymore. I didn't say that. So yes, weather-wise, White Rock got hit and South Surrey got hit with a little bit of wetness, and it's going the other way. Mind you, coming in from Hope is another storm. So this is 50-50. I'm not sure if it's going to happen or not, but we're still calling for the potential for thunder showers. But right now, the way the weather is working, it's a counterclockwise and it's kind of going down into the States, but there's some stuff coming from Hope and I'm watching that right now, and I'll let you know if it gets closer. Right now, I'd say it's 100 miles on the east side of Hope, and hard to say if it's going to actually hit Vancouver. So, cross your fingers. We'll see. Here's Gnarls Barkley.

Wave 98.3, Isaac Edwards with you. Dino with you. And I'm so excited for Honey Bear. I met these guys a few times. They were one of our Smooth Grooves of summer winners. And they also play at Harmony Arts Festival quite regularly. Cool guys, actually. I got to get on the phone and talk to Colin and get them on the radio. And we can talk about, they've got an album release party that's happening September 10th. And again, guess what? September 10th, Thursday, just around the corner. We're already in September, moving through the month. So lots of cool gigs coming up. That one's going to be at the Hollywood Theater here in Vancouver, which is a great venue to see Honey Bears. You can get about 500 people in there. It's over in Kitsilano. Nice warm feeling. Speaking of warm feeling, Wave 98.3 presents the Crew Yacht Rock Party. That's happening September 11th and 12th, which is this Friday and Saturday at the wonderful bluefrogstudios.ca if you want to get some tickets for that one. 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

Wave 98.3, Rippington's Kenny G. She likes to watch. Dino, watching what's going on in the States is kind of like a TV show these days, which makes sense. You know, so from the what has Trump done now files, you know, a lot of us Canadians really don't like that guy. But I'll tell you, sometimes he comes up with the weirdest stuff. So here's the latest on him. One, he's got some kind of hockey cartoon where he's, you know, messing around with Carney. And I guess he doesn't know Carney was actually a goalie in hockey. So he's messing with the wrong guy. So that's the good thing. I guess a lot of us are like, yeah, go Carney. We'll see what happens. Hopefully it doesn't, we don't lose a lot of jobs and stuff. So we'll see what happens with this trade war. Now, on top of that, you know, Trump's always up to hijinks. Might as well be a little elementary school kid, you know, hanging out bullying the, you know, the rest, whenever everyone's going out to the field at recess and stuff, and he's there causing all kinds of havoc. So he's got another one. He called, he uses the quote, you know, dumb, that word, you know, people don't even realize that it's spelled with a B, right? And then he starts calling his opposition the Democrats. So he says this guy's into all kinds of stuff. Now, the latest is, apparently, he's dyed his hair. So I'm not even going to tell you. You go watch the pictures in the days ahead. He's switched his hair color. Here's Cindy Bradley and Strollin'. I'm just still waking up here, I tell you. It's Holiday Monday. And I'm just having the labor of the day getting my words going. Wave 98.3 here with Dino.

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Dino, speaking of Paradise, I've got a couple of listeners that are listening in tents, hanging out in the Chilliwack River Valley. They're camping, and this is a good weekend for that. Well, so I love the fact you've got yourself figured out. 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Well done. Wave98.3.fm. We've got a listen live function. So, JP, hello to you, and congratulations. I guess they're living in paradise right now. I just want to give you an update. The campfire ban has been banned. So we're back to you can have campfires again. Yay! JP, you'll be even happier. Here's Richard Elliott. Very delicious. Wave.

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Umbrella, shorts, parka, flip-flops. 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

Wave 98.3, Dawn Bright Up and Newberry Street. Here with Dino on this Labor Day. Got the big news on the West Coast royalty, let's call it. Chip Wilson, some people love him, some people not so much. And Summer Wilson were a couple for like 20 years or something like that. And they have probably the most expensive property in the entire West Coast. It used to be $84 million it was worth. Now it's down to $73 million. Small potatoes. So they are about to get divorced. That's the latest word. Now, the bigger question is, how much money do they have? $6 billion. So just a little bit of Vancouver West Coast history. Chip Wilson used to be with West Beach. He had West Beach clothing way back when in the 90s. And that was kind of surf clothing, skate clothing, snowboard clothing, that kind of thing. Sold it about 1997. And then right afterwards opened Lululemon. Well, the lead designer and pretty much the creator, the founder designer was Summer Wilson. I don't know how they got together, but apparently playing big parts there. So $6 billion, they probably got to split that up and see what's happening. So guys and gals, if you're looking for somebody to date, that might be somebody new available for you. Michael Bolton, ready for you. Chip, Summer, Wave 98.3.

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Soul, Our Groove, one of our Canadian artists. 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Here with Dino, Wave 98.3, 1057. Shortly, we're going to be talking to another Canadian group, local boys and gal, Honey Bear. So if you're interested in maybe checking out the new Honey Bear album, we're going to get into that and a little bit more coming up, so stay tuned. Here's Molly Johnson, Change the World on Wave 98.3.

0: Wave 98.3. I love that little twang guitar in there, right? Twang, twang. Mm-hmm. Roll on, 480 East. Cool band. Canadian, too. Dino here, always wanting to bring you some Canadian music, some really good, great, smooth grooves tunes. I got a Bruno Mars one coming up in a second called Risk It All that you'll love. But yes, every now and then I get an opportunity to help the local music scene and promote live music. And we love doing that. We like to wrap ourselves in the live music flag. And, let's just surprise you. That's another Dino thing I like to do, a little surprise here and there.
1: Hi there, Colin speaking.
0: This has got to be Colin from Honey Bear. How you doing? It's Dino.
1: Hi.
0: Hello.
1: Lovely.
0: Lovely. What is lovely about today on a Labor Day and Dino's calling you on the radio call here and interrupting your life? What are you doing like moments ago before I interrupted you, just for curiosity?
1: Well, to be honest, I was just playing some guitar, as I often do.
0: Oh, okay. All right. Fair enough.
1: Yeah.
0: So,
1: yeah.
0: You know, you and I bumped into each other at Harmony Arts Festival and a couple other places. It's been quite the ride. How long you guys been around? People may not know about Honey Bear. Colin's playing guitar for Honey Bear, right?
1: Yes. Yeah. Well, as a band, we've only been around for, I guess, around 3 years now, which is not that long. But the singer and bass player, Ian, and I have known each other like all our lives. We grew up as like kids, you know, a block away from each other. So
0: what area did you grow up in? What was this?
1: Well, yeah, the mean streets of Dunbar.
0: Oh, what an area. Wow. That must have been interesting growing up there, because it's changed and evolved a little bit, right?
1: It sure has. Yeah. So I used to literally carry my guitar amp over to his house, walking down the block with it. And we'd play until his parents got irritated, and they would move to my place, and we'd play in the basement there until my parents got irritated.
0: Oh,
1: we kind of rotated back and forth. Yeah.
0: Well, the beauty is, you know, a lot of people are talking about AI groups and stuff like that. But you guys, when people see you live, you are more real than anything I've ever seen in the last little while. And you're punchy and fun.
1: Yeah. Yeah. No, there's no way that let's see a robot get up on stage and mess up our songs as badly as we can. Right?
0: Oh, you're so funny. You guys are fabulous. I find it quite entertaining every time watching it. You get the crowd pumped up when we did Harmony Arts Festival. The crowd was just loving it. Talk about a beautiful venue to, you know, a beachside kind of thing going on. It was pretty cool. So what I'm curious about is you've got some stuff happening. You've been working hard and you've got like a new album coming, right?
1: We have a brand new album out. It's out as of Friday, actually. So you can go listen to it on your favorite radio station or stream it on Spotify or any of or Apple Music. And it's out right now. And it's like a mix of a lot of kind of influences that we like, you know, soul, that classic kind of like Otis Redding soul style, some blues, some rootsy kind of stuff in there. And maybe with a little bit of a modern slant too, but it's still music made by real people.
0: I think you guys are very charismatic, especially your the way that you guys present your shows as well. So seeing you live is really cool. Now, I heard there's going to be an album party happening. Is that where you're playing live as well? I'm assuming so.
1: Yes, exactly. Yeah, that's coming up next week. So Thursday, September 10th, the Hollywood Theater, beautiful theater, great place, nice dance floor, but also seating available for those that might want to sit down. It's a great place to see a band, and we're really excited to be playing there September 10th for our album release.
0: Yeah. I think you're like the rest of us. You're realizing that it's September, but you're not realizing we're already a week into September. It's this week. It's Thursday. This Thursday that you guys will be there at the Hollywood.
1: That's right. Sorry. This Thursday. Thursday, September 10th.
0: There's lots of room. There's like 500 plus people. It's a really cool venue where you can dance, you can sit down, whatever works for you. So what time does that start?
1: The doors are at 7 p.m.
0: Okay, well, I'm going to try my best to say hi if I can, so that'll be fun.
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0: Thanks for the update, and looking forward to seeing the album launch.
1: 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It's a pleasure. 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

0: Wave 98.3 with Tom Brown and Impulse. This might be handy for you if you're into the Impulse mood. Dino with the latest on the Fringe Festival. Now, I've been going to the Fringe Festival on and off for years, and some of the shows were always kind of pretty fabulous. Like, there was a Conrad, he was a clown guy. I can't remember what he called himself, but that guy, I got to meet him in Victoria, really. And that was fun because he's all clowned up and, he was quite the character, that guy. But there was all kinds of other shows that were always quite innovative or, deeper or, a little edgy. So the Fringe Festival is really cool. It's going to be happening now right through until, the 20th of this month. So every day there'll be different venues and activities. And the one that I'm really curious about is they've started this year where they have down at Granville Island next to the, I guess they call it Ocean Artworks, but there's this kind of, covered area that's open, quasi outdoors, but it's covered, and it's right next to the cement plant, right down in Granville Island there. And they're going to have free shows right through every night and sometimes day, right through until the end of the Fringe Festival. So today, for instance, on this holiday, Vero Roja Fivetet is performing at 4 o'clock. No charge. Absolutely free. Compliments of Coastal Jazz, the people who bring you the Vancouver International Jazz Festival. And then they're going to have different activities and events. So, for instance, on Friday, September 11th, Balkan Schmalken. These guys are hilarious. That's going to be at 8 o'clock. On Saturday, they got the Van Rays at 8 o'clock. They got a special thing at 11 p.m. Where it's going to be the Hour Cabaret. They've got Patio Olympics on the Sunday, the Paint and Sip, which is kind of fun. Yeah, I guess you end up sipping some alcohol or drink of non-alcohol, and they get to do some painting and playing around. Every kind of day, they're going to have something going on there for free as well, so you don't necessarily have to pay for the Fringe Festival to be part of it. Now, I got to play some music for you. We got to pay the bills. Here's Barry White. You're the first, the last, my everything. 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

Magic 98.3, Vancouver's coolest vibe with Bountiful, Kayla Waters. Nice, pleasant Monday. We never got any of that rain that White Rock got downtown Vancouver, so that's wonderful. There was a threat of a thunderstorm, maybe a little one, we'll see, but I think that's diminishing. I'll check on the Vancouver weather radar, give you an update on that. But I do have one accident in the whole entire Lower Mainland right now. This one is on the off-ramp of Highway Number 1 onto Grandview if you're heading westbound. And I've got another thing to tell you about. Oh, Lionsgate getting a little bit on the busy side from Taylor Way, but only backed up a little bit close to the mall area there. I'm thinking a lot of the Americans coming back from Whistler now is what's going on. And I'm looking over at the border to see what's going on there. And the answer is, yeah, it's a little bit busy at the border. I would say you're looking at an hour plus if you're heading Peace Arch and slightly less if you're going truck crossing, heading south, heading northbound. Probably 45 minutes plus. Peace Arch, a little bit busier than the truck crossing coming back if you're looking for the quick route. Here's Luther Vandross and Stop to Love, Wave 98.3.

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98.3. Go Bodie. Chris Bodie, Warren Hill. Love life. Dino, giving you a heads up. Chris Bodie's going to be in town September 25th, Chan Center, UBC. He's going to be getting off the boat. Now, there's a Chris Bodie at Sea event. Okay, yep, Chris Bodie at sea. Who's involved in it? We got Elvis Costello, Boss Gags, Melly Gardeau, Peebo Bryson, Regina Bell, Candy Dulfer. The list goes on and on and on. They're going to be on a cruise. They're going to be coming up here to Vancouver. As soon as they arrive in Vancouver, boom, we throw Chris Bodie in an Uber, send him off to Chan Center, and he'll be doing a concert there. If you want to see Bodie on land, that'll be September 25th, Chan Center, great venue, UBC. Looking forward to that. Here's Kevin Tony, Kings, Wave 98.3, with the great smooth grooves all Labor Day long weekend.

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Wave 98.3 with Skinny Hightower, Alex Parchment, Red Lights. Oh, yeah. It's a dino long weekend. I'm really happy about this. Vancouver Canadians, I got to see a match the other day. I'm going to share it on Facebook, some of the footage of that. One of my favorite parts. Well, I got two favorite parts. The 75-cent hot dogs, because they got into the playoffs. They're going to have 75-cent hot dogs this Tuesday and this Wednesday when the Canadians take on the Eugene Emeralds. We're talking championship series games happening, game one and game two, and 75-cent hot dogs. What could be better than that? Well, not only do they do the chicken dance, I learned that. That was pretty funny. I'm really bad. I can't even do, it's not me. But anyway, it was fun, the chicken dance. And then on top of that, the thing that I found fabulous was they have the sushi mascot race. You can't go wrong. It was pretty good. I'm going to see if I get some footage and put it on Facebook. You'll get it, believe me. And those 75-cent hot dogs, you better start dieting now. Tristan Thompson, number one, Wave 98.3.

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Wave 98.3, Tony Braxton, Unbreak My Heart. Dino here, practicing the chicken dance. I got some video on Facebook, so I'm like, okay, maybe I can coordinate a little bit. I just totally don't get it. But some people, they figured it out. They got it down. They enjoy it, too, I'll tell you. So good news is Vancouver Canadians got into the playoffs, which means Tuesday and Wednesday, not only to get to see the mascots, and we're talking the sushi mascots doing their race and get to do the chicken dance, but you get 75-cent hot dogs. Beats Costco, huh? Vanessa Williams, Just Friends, Wave 98.3.

Hi, this is Canadian-born saxophonist Darren Ron, introducing my brand new song, When I'm With You, right here on Wave 98.3. This song is all about being with those you love. When I was writing this, I was thinking about my amazing and beautiful wife, Priscilla, and just when we have one of those weekends where we can get away or get up to the mountains and just hang out and be with each other, no cell phones, no interruptions, just the two of us. So that was the inspiration behind When I'm With You.

Wave 98.3, Patty Austin, first time love, Labor Day, Monday. What happened to our long weekend? I know. It's not over yet. Let's take advantage of it. Every minute we've got of it. And summer is over. Well, I don't know. Let's see what happens with that too. But there was an event that happened. And when we switch gears from summer to fall, people get sick. Earlier this week, I ended up getting that nasty little sore throat and got rid of that in a couple of days, but I was lucky. Sarah McLachlan, not so much. She ended up picking up something in the last couple of days. She was supposed to be doing a concert yesterday, and that was going to be at the Arch in the P&E. Would have been a wicked concert. Had to cancel, and now is rescheduled. That will be on September 20th. So if you got tickets for the Sarah McLachlan ticket, you already know about this because you missed the show. But you may not know that you can go to the P&E today, the last day of the P&E, complimentary if you could just show your Sarah McLachlan ticket. Yep. You still see the September 20th concert too. Not a bad deal. Al Jarreau, morning. Wave 98.3 with Dino.

0: You know the feeling. A saxophone that changes the room. A groove that knows where it's going. That first note from Dave Koz. Now imagine an entire film about that world. 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And don't be surprised if Dave brings along his saxophone. We've put aside free tickets for you at wave98.3.fm. 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

Gabriel Mark Hasselbeck, Jeff Lorberg, Kissed by the Sun Again. A song that's high on the charts, doing well, actually. Go Gabriel. We got a little bit of traffic coming in from Whistler right now. A lot of the Americans and Canadians too, but mostly Americans coming back from Whistler. Seems they like that destination. So Britannia Beach area, really busy. Also right through Squamish slows down. Those are the two spots where things are slightly slower than the rest of the highway, moving pretty good, but what a beautiful highway too, and a good day for it. Sea to Sky Highway. Down at the border, it looks like we've got a little bit of the traffic. That's where they're all headed, heading for the border. And it looks Peace Arch is definitely about three times the weight as the truck crossing. So there's an inside scoop. If you want about 45 minutes, go to the truck crossing to head across into the USA. If you want to go the long route, you're going to go Peace Arch, and that'll take you, I'd say you're looking 2 hours right now. Coming back somewhere between 45

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Wave 98.3, Brian Hughes, String Bean. How's your garden growing? Is it all done? You all wrapped up the garden now? It's we're moving into the fall time. Cross your fingers. Hopefully it's all done. Or maybe you've got a bountiful. You got more coming. It's nice to share. Feel free. I love tomatoes, especially fresh ones. We've got a car-free day that happened on Saturday that was really exciting. That was a commercial drive, really fun. And there is the last one that I know of, car-free day, is going to be on Main Street. That is happening on September 13th. So that would be next Sunday. So if you're into the car-free day, you want to see some live music, all free, you want to check it out on Main Street coming up next week. Here's In Deep, Kim Waters. 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

Wave 98.3, Cold Heart, Elton John, Dua Lipa, what a combination. And they're buddies, too, not just playing music together. It's 126 with Dino. Speaking of buddies, did you bring your buddy downtown today? Because today is the last and final day for the ladies and guys, if you're into it, but mostly ladies, and I'd say lots of them are into this. Aritzia's got their Vancouver warehouse sale happening downtown next to the Canada Place. There, they got the Trade and Convention Center. They have taken over that huge space, and lots of ladies carrying big, giant green, looks like garbage bags, but they just load it up with all the clothes, and they go wait in line for the change room, drag these things around. I see a lot of them fill it up to... three times the size of a garbage bag, and they're dragging the thing, and they're, I don't know, they're probably be there for an hour in the change room trying all these things on. You've got till about 7 o'clock today. It's the last, they've been doing this for the last few days. So it's your last chance. Apparently it's quite the deal, I hear. So, have some fun with that. Here's Matt Dusk. I wouldn't change a thing. Wave 98.3.

8-3 with Dave Cause, Evan Taylor, Skate On. Got some big news for Dave Cause. There's a documentary on Dave, Smooth World, and we got a sneak preview happening Sunday, September 27th, near the end of the month. It's only a couple weeks away now. Doors are at 1:30, screening's at 2, so an afternoon show. Just $20, bluefrogstudios.ca, the place to go to. It's going to be very cool. Sterling Fox is going to be hosting, and he's going to have a Q&A with the director, Mickey Dujay, and also Dave Cause is going to be there. Word is, he's bringing his trumpet, going to play some tunes maybe. We'll see what happens. But it's going to be fun. Very intimate. You get to bump into Dave Cause. You get to see Sterling Fox doing a chit-chat with the team, and it's going to be just a really cool inside scoop in the world of smooth jazz, brought to you through the eyes of Dave Cause. And that documentary, we're doing a pre-screening before it even hits the rest of the world, so that's kind of cool. DW3, California Love, with 98.3.

0: Imagine, if you will, a great dinner, a night of incredible live music, and then you meet the man you came to see. 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

Wave 98.3, Pieces of a Dream, turning it up. Getting lots of feedback. People are liking some of the tunes. Actually, I think they're liking a lot of the tunes from what I'm seeing on the text and call line. 604-909-9983 is the number to call if you want to interact and let me know what you're thinking, what you're doing. Maybe you want to tell me there's 75-cent hot dogs over at Nat Bailey Stadium Tuesday and Wednesday because, yay, the Canadians, Vancouver Canadians, made it to the playoffs, taking on the Eugene Emeralds on Tuesday and Wednesday for the first Game 1 and Game 2 of the playoffs. With those 75-cent dogs and those mascots racing at halftime. Wave 98.3. I might add, sushi mascots.

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98.3, Hall & Oates, She's Gone. Those guys were in a big legal dispute, Hall versus Oates, back in 2023. I haven't heard anything. Nothing's really changed. You know how courts are. They take forever on the stuff that really is kind of nuisance-y, let's call it that. Daryl Hall, the latest, 79 years old, and received a kidney transplant and a complete success. And he's feeling better a few weeks after the post-operation, back to normal in a few months, expects to be, and planning more music, apparently, and more episodes from live from Daryl's house once he's recovered. That's good news. Blake Aaron, Dreamland, Wave 98.3, Dino on your Labor Day weekend.

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Wave 98.3, Oberhammer Brothers, and There Is Love. It's Dino. Thinking about the kids getting back into school and the germs they'll be bringing, the little germ meisters that they are. I'm going to try and stay away from people for about 2 weeks. I tell you, I already got sick last week. I don't want to get it again. Just too much of that going around. So just watch out, because those kids are going to be little germ meisters cranking it up, and you're going to have them coming from school, going to you. And then you're like, oh no, I just got something. You'll know where it came from. And I told you, don't worry. I gave you the heads up. But if you want to go somewhere before, the kids go back into school and you've got some fun times, today, you got till 4:30 to go to the Burnaby Village Museum. They still have the summer season going, today until 4:30. Lots of fun stuff happening there. Kind of a nice getaway that not most people go to. Here's Paul Weller, Above the Clouds on Wave 98.3.

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remember the soundtrack of the Labor Day weekend. It's Liz Rodriguez and The Look of Love. You listen to Wave 98.3, Vancouver's coolest vibe, and at some point in the near future, probably spring, we're going to have a 98.7 on top of our 98.3. So if you're in the Vancouver area, North Vancouver, Richmond, Kitsilano, 98.3, you'll get it. And if you can go into the Fraser Valley area of Langley, Surrey, Coquitlam, 98.7 will be another signal we have. So both of them will broadcast the same us, but you'll have two different antennas that you can receive it from. So it comes down to physics. That particular 98.7 is going to be on top of the Metrotown Tower. The 98.3 is downtown. And depending on if you can see it, it's a line of sight thing. So if you can see downtown, then you're getting the 98.3. If you can see Metrotown, then you can get 98.7. So try in the future. Springtime, though, it doesn't start 98.7 till spring. Just a little heads up in the future. I'm all excited about that, same as everybody else at the radio station. We've got a whole bunch of fun stuff. Don't forget September the 10th, which is Thursday. Honey Bear has their album release at Hollywood. That is the Hollywood Theater in Kitsilano. I'm going to be there. Make sure you say hi if you see me. It's going to be fun. I'm going to bring a couple t-shirts maybe and other goodies. Like to have the swag along. Vicki Van Dyke's coming up right after 3. I gotta go. I gotta enjoy the last of this Labor Day weekend. I still have time. I had a choice. Go to sleep. It's been a long weekend. Or go do stuff. Well, I'm gonna go do some stuff. Granville Island at 4 o'clock. Got some free music too for Fringe Fest. So lots going on. Hi Cameron and the people at the Granville Island Soap Gallery who always play our music. See you soon.

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Wave 98.3. We are so excited. That man is coming to Blue Frog Studios in White Rock October 24th. Steve Oliver bringing along sax man Jeff Koshua. It will be crazy fun. 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Hey there. Happy Labor Day. Vicki Van Dyke along with you. Your home for cool vibe. Brand new Charlie Puth with Hikaru Utada. 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

Well, I hope you will stay this afternoon with me, Vicky Van Dyke, Groove Attack Orchestra, one more time on the wave. And yes, here we are wrapping up summer. I know, not officially, but you know, kinda. And I hope you're happy because it has been announced Vancouver is a happy city. As a matter of fact, the fourth happiest city of all the 10 biggest cities in Canada. So not as happy as Toronto, Brampton, and Montreal, but happier than all the rest. So be happy. It's Monday. Bonnie Raitt, I Can't Make You Love Me. Wave 98.3, Vancouver's coolest vibe.

The latest from Eric Darius, that is Maputo Nights on the Waif. Funk Brothers, Joan Osborne, What Becomes of the Brokenhearted? Wave 98.3.

Waves 98.3. That is Soul Fruit. Brian Hughes on the guitar. Labor Day, the final day for the PNE. Have you been? Well, it's on the go till 11 p.m. tonight, and then that's the end for another year. So maybe check it out now. Eddie's Groove, this is Gerald Albright. 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

Diana Krall, Just the Way You Are, Wave 98.3. Hanging out, Labor Day afternoon. Thanks for joining me, Vicki Van Dyke. Brand new Chris Standring. 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

Masquerade, George Benson on the waves. Vicki Van Dyke with you. You know, getting back to normal school, work, whatever, summer holidays over. But we are so excited. I can't even say excited. That's how excited I am. Big news for the Wave. We are expanding, have been approved. 98.7 FM will be the Wave. So listeners across the Tri-Cities, Eastern Metro Vancouver will finally be able to enjoy us in your car, your home, wherever. A clear, strong signal and still at 98.3. 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And this is Go Go Smooth. Kim Waters on the Wave.

I just might, and he just will. Be live in concert next month. Five big shows in Vancouver. That is Bruno Mars. 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

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That is Demo Kate, Stan Foeman together. But separately, they also have big careers, and you can get to know both of them. My interview series called Getting to Know Our Stars, posted under the interview tab, wave983.fm. 10 questions and a lot of different super fun answers. 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